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You do have to call your mama tomorrow. At least that's the minimum. You gotta call to let her know she is appreciated. What's up, Brian G? Rolling with you on a Saturday. T.I., whatever you like in 4 minutes.

0: Ran up a check on the weekend? All good. 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
1: 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You know them old sugar daddy. 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

0: Hooptown 101.5. Brian G, hanging out with you on a Saturday. Got your throwbacks on the way. Got Jade, Don't Walk Away. Mariah Carey, Always Be My Baby. And Rihanna with Drake. Work. Drake has been putting in some work, promoting the Iceman. And we have the date for episode 4 of his live stream. It's going to be May 14th. He posted a photo collage with the first 3 episodes of the live stream, which go back all the way to July 4th of 2025. We don't know what time it's going to happen on May 14th, but Iceman is supposed to arrive on May 15th. So good chance it's going to roll right into that. So look out for the Iceman live stream to drop the actual Iceman May 14th, rolling into the 15th.
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What's up? 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

0: hip hop and R&B, Hooptown 101.5. What's up, Brian G? Rolling with you on a Saturday. 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Got Nelly and Rye with me, Usher, Lil Jon, and Luda with Yeah, and Keith Sweat with Nobody. 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

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Brian G hanging out with you on a Saturday. Got throwbacks on the way. 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

0: throwback hip-hop and R&B, Hooptown 101.5. What's up? It's Brian G. Hanging out with you on a Saturday. We got your throwbacks on the way from DJ Cool, Let Me Clear My Throat, Jennifer Lopez and Ja Rule, I'm Real, and Ice Cube and Mac 10, You Can Do It, Yeah, Yeah, Yeah. 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

0: Hooptown 101.5, throwbacks, hip-hop, and R&B. What's up, Brian G? Rolling with you on a Saturday. We got your throwbacks on the way, TLC and Creep. Hey, Connor, Snoop Dogg, I Wanna Love You, and Tupac and Dr. Dre. Look, California love. 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Old school. 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Make your mama a Mother's Day playlist. 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Put all the good stuff on it. And then share that with her for Mother's Day as well.
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0: 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Keeping you rolling through your Saturday night, Roxy Romeo with DMX Party Up on the other side. That is setting off more of your favorite throwbacks, plus Bone Thugs with the Crossroads. And definitely want to shout out my mom, Brenda. I love and adore you. Also want to shout out my sister-in-law, Brandy. Two of my best friends who are amazing mothers, Randy and Sarah. And to all of the moms, all right? And, you know, like I said, we're not going to get to talk tomorrow. So if you want to get your Mother's Day shout-outs in, if there is a woman, a mom in your life that you would like to honor, make sure you hit me up. All right, you can call me, you can hit me on the talkback, of course, free iHeartRadio app. Pull us up, tap the red microphone, send me a message. All right, and you just might hear yourself played right here on the radio.
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0: that I make it stand up. 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

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Keeping those good vibes going on your Saturday on Roxy Romeo with more of your favorite throwbacks. 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
1: Got a little booty shaking music coming up for you next with the 69 Boys Tootsie Roll. I'm Roxy Romeo. First, keeping your Saturday going now, it's all about Chameleonaire with Ryden. Turn it up.

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1: 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So are the ones we play. 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

0: It's Hip Hop and R&B. Hooptown 101.5. Keeping your Saturday night going for you, Roxy Romeo. And next, Two Closes on the other side, kicking off more of your favorite throwbacks, plus Cameron Hey Ma. And if you have any Mother's Day shout-outs you want to get in tonight, the phone lines are open. That talkback is open. Hello, who's this?
1: My name is Ivan.
0: Hey, Ivan. So Mother's Day is tomorrow. Is there a mom you would like to show some love to?
1: Yes, I do. I want to honor my mom. She's been such a blessing in my life. She's been, you know, like she made a lot of sacrifices for me. And I just want to just tell her that I love her. And, you know, I really appreciate everything that she did for me.
0: What's mom's name?
1: Her name is Jeanette Williams.
0: She sounds like an amazing woman. So big happy Mother's Day to your mom, Jeanette Williams.
1: Yeah, and I also want to send a shout out also to my grandmother, who's no longer here. She also paved the way as well, you know, for, loving me and also, you know, being like a second mom.
0: Oh, Ivan, that's beautiful. I mean, you can definitely tell that these women raised you right. So happy Heavenly Mother's Day to your grandmother. Thank you so much for calling in.
1: No problem.
0: Have a great rest of your weekend.
1: Oh, happy Mother's Day too, Roxy. I didn't forget you.
0: I appreciate you.
1: All right, have a good one. No problem.
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0: 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Keeping you rolling through your Saturday night. Roxy Romeo with more of your favorite throwbacks on the way for you. I got Dr. Dre and Snoop with the next episode. Usher, Confessions Part 2, and Biggie with More Money, More Problems. And these are the times that we are living in. So Tennessee's governor just signed a law erasing the state's only black majority district. Redistricting proposal that was approved when other redistricting proposals that favor Democrats have been denied. These are the times that we are living in. Head over to our Black Information Network, BINnews.com. That full story for you with the details for you to stay in the know.
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1: Rihanna and Jay-Z Umbrella is on the other side, kicking off more of your favorite throwbacks, plus Tupac, How Do You Want It? I'm Roxy Romeo, and continuing to take your Mother's Day weekend shout-outs. Hello, who's this?
2: Oh, my name is Shay. I was calling to give a Mother's Day shout-out to three special individuals in my life.
1: Oh, absolutely. Who are they?
2: Yeah, so my mother's one. She gave me life, so that's enough in overall. So I want to say happy Mother's Day, Mom, Shauna Baker. And also my two best friends, Lavincia Chandler and Keisha Grant. Happy Mother's Day to you guys. Keep it up. You guys are moms every day of the year. And then last but not least, my little sister, LaShawn Baker. Happy Mother's Day, and I love all of you guys.
1: Okay, so are you a mother too?
2: I am a mother of two boys, a 10-year-old and a 2-year-old.
1: What are their names?
2: Simeon Pearson and Jacob Pearson. They are the love of my life.
1: Well, listen, while you're over here calling, wishing others a happy Mother's Day, I want to wish you a happy Mother's Day.
2: Thank you. Happy Mother's Day to you as well.
1: Thank you so much. I appreciate you. Enjoy your weekend.
2: Yes. Thanks. Have an awesome day.
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0: 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Keeping you rolling through your Saturday night. You're hanging out with your girl, Roxy Romeo. Got more good vibes on the way for you with more of your favorite throwbacks. BBD Poison, Luda, What's Your Fantasy, and Mario with Let Me Love You. And Paris, if that has always been on your bucket list, we want to help you cross that off your list and maybe another one. If you have always wanted to see the legend, the icon, Celine Dion live. Well, we can make that happen for you as well. 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And you will also get to meet her in person. I'm not even going to tell you how I would fangirl out in that moment. I love, love, love Celine Dion. I've seen her live once during her Vegas run. She was so incredible, okay? So you know it's going to be even more magical that you're going to be in Paris, all right? So before it is too late, jump on our website right now and enter for your chance at this once-in-a-lifetime opportunity, all right? iHeart.com on the contest page.
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1: I don't know how I let this happen.
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1: The girl next door, you know?
2: Man.
1: I don't know what to do.
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0: Motown 101.5 Throwbacks, Hip Hop and R&B. Keeping you rolling through your Saturday night. Got Warren G and 8 Dawg Regulate coming up to set off more of your favorite throwbacks. Plus 50 in the club. I'm Roxy Romeo. And if you have a Mother's Day shout out, make sure to call me up or hit me on that talk back. All right. Hello. Who's this?
1: My name's Tashina.
0: Tashina, what's going on? How are you?
1: Roxy, I want to tell you, we got the same child. My daughter named Tristan.
0: You know what's so funny? When I told my brother that I was naming my son Tristan, he was so confused. He said that that was a girl's name because the only Tristans he's ever met were girls.
1: No, it's not.
0: I know. And the thing is, the only Tristans I had ever met were boys. So it's a unisex name. So shout out to the Tristans.
1: Yes. And to my mother, Rosalind Keith, and my sister, Annette, and Rainey, and Phyllis. And I love y'all so much. Got me through a couple rough days when I ain't had crazy. And I finally got through. I've been trying to get through this for years, and I'm so happy I got on the radio. You made my day.
0: Well, love you back, and I'm so glad that we could make your day.
1: Thank you.
0: Enjoy the rest of your weekend.
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0: down, make it stand up. 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

0: nowadays, everybody wanna talk like they got something to say, but nothing comes out when they move their lips, just a bunch of gibberish. 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
2: Holding you down on your Saturday night, I'm Roxy Romeo. Thank you so much for hanging out and spending a little bit of time with me. Got more music, more of your favorite throwbacks to help close out your Saturday night. T.I., whatever you like is on the way, plus the Fugees, Ready or Not. And to all of my incredible moms, I hope you have an amazing, amazing day tomorrow. I've been taking your calls. I've been taking your talkbacks, shouting out moms. So let's jump into the last one. Hello, who's this?
3: I wanna give a shout out to my mom.
2: Oh, absolutely. It's Mother's Day weekend. What's your name?
3: My name's Elena.
2: All right, Elena, talk to me. Tell me about your mom.
3: Yeah, my mom's name is Sharon, but everybody call her Shay. And I know she's listening to the radio right now. And I just want to tell her that I love her and thank you so much. I haven't always been the best daughter, but I just want to say thank you for, you know, everything that she has done for me, making me into a positive woman and teaching me things, you know, to just be a better woman. And I love you, Mom.
2: That is definitely beautiful. Well, I hope your mom has a great Mother's Day tomorrow. And Elena, are you a mom?
3: I'm not a mom yet, no.
2: All right, not a mom yet, but maybe soon, right?
3: Yes, yes.
2: Have a great weekend, Elena. Thank you for listening.
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1: 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Is Usher coming to your town with this R&B tour? 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
1: Throwback hip hop and R&B, you play a part of the cheapest. Shout out to my girl who hit me up on the talkback. I can't remember her name, but she requested some Nelly. So we're going to do that for you, baby girl. Again, sorry if I got your name.

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1: Yo, y'all know it's Mother's Day, right? Shout out to everybody out there. 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You can use that talkback feature. 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
2: Hi, good morning. 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Have a good morning. On my way to work. I'm from Oakland.
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0: down, make it stand up. 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
1: Throwback hip hop and R&B. 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So let's keep it going, man. So Montel Jordan, this is how we do it.

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1: She take my money when I'm in need. 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
1: 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Play a part of the G-Biz. Shout out to my girl Kelly, who hit me up saying she wanted to hear some Usher, so I had to get this nice and slow on for her. Here you go, kids.

0: 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For all my folks that might not know, I consider myself a drunkard. Throwback hip-hop and R&B, Pimp and the G-Biz. Yes, I enjoy a nice libation. I don't play about that, but I also don't play about my news. I'm super serious because in my spare time, outside of being a father and working and everything else, yes, I need a little sip just to keep my mind right. There's so many things happening in the world, and honestly, it bothers me. Some of it is a little scary, a lot of scary, like these damn gas prices, but I'm staying informed. 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
1: G-Biz in the building, it's throwback hip hop and R&B. 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
3: 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Who the F is you?
4: Ring, ring. Who the F is that? 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What's that?
5: 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Okay. Okay. Okay.
4: Who the F is you? Who the F is you? Who the F is you? Who the F is you? I do.

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0: 5 throwback hip hop and R&B. I keep seeing all these articles about Janet not being in the Michael movie. Throwback hip hop and R&B, you play a part in the G-Biz. Now, I'll be honest, I still ain't seen Michael yet. But I have heard mixed reviews. I've heard a lot of good, I've heard a lot of bad. But I did see that Janet Jackson didn't want no parts in it. I wonder why. I did see other people in the family, of course, be a big part of it. His nephew is playing Michael. Shout out to Jafar. I gotta peep this thing out soon. But it seems like the world has been in a Michael Jackson craze ever since. The man, RIP, rest his soul. The man had the biggest streaming week of all time in his entire career after the movie dropped. Now, again, mind you, when Michael was here, streaming wasn't even a thing. It was still doing units. See what I'm talking about? But come on, Michael, I'm talking about King of Pop, greatest of all time.
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2: 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She's just a great mother. 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

Town 101.5. I got a question. Serious question. Are we done with Diddy? Are we? Like, I know he didn't get canceled officially. I don't think. But are we done? I don't know. I'm going to still play this bad boy's life. Throwback hip hop and R&B. He played by the G-Biz. Log in with your guy, man. 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N-E-S-S. Hit me up on that G-Business. I'll go ahead and show you some love. Get you a shout out, especially on this Mother's Day. Let me go ahead and show some love to the mother of my son, my very first child.

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1: 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I know what you're thinking.

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0: Was an attorney in Brazil, not practicing law here, but he was doing construction work. And there was an unhoused man not far from him that he would often take to work so he could get a day's work. And in the process of one day getting, picking him up, he was taken by ICE. And he was sent from Maine to Massachusetts, from Massachusetts to Louisiana, from Louisiana to Mesa, and then from Mesa now to Florence. Multitude of times, his wife has lost contact with him. She's not known where he is. He has effectively been stripped of his right to visitation because his wife is in Maine and he is here, and they have two special needs kids. So how is she going to get here? He has an active habeas corpus claim in Maine that's still just sitting. And when I go to the ICE detention facility in Florence to visit him, and I go there to his hearings, I hear the frustration even in the judge's voice that is like, she's looking at a situation going, you're stuck in an administrative sort of hellhole almost. And I think that when we start taking away people's due process under the law, where does it stop? Where does it stop? Because right now it's these immigrants, but I think, even in like the disability community, there's a lot of concerns that they would come for us next.
1: You shared that about your story in the past. Quickly remind.
0: If you haven't heard before, I mean, I was born with a rare genetic disease. It's, I discovered myself by becoming a nurse and diagnosing it at age 37. But, it is considered a disability. And I fight for a lot of disability rights. And the disability community is very concerned that this type of internment camp type thing is really, really, really dangerous. Yeah. And so yet he sits there rotting, away another 2 weeks while they wait for hearings and just technicalities that are really holding people from their rights. Sure. People have the right to medical care. And yet in Eloy, there's a woman who is being denied medical care for advanced stage cancer that was in remission when she was taken by ICE. And the stress of being taken by ICE and the lack of nutrition, lack of access to clean water, lack of access to non-spoiled food, her cancer returned and she's not getting treatment for it. That is a complete violation of everything we stand for.
1: Sure. If I may, I think it's safe to say that these are things that you would continue to fight for, to advocate for upon your election to Congress. And people that feel inclined to support you on your way should visit.
0: They should visit Nurse Lee, the number 4AZ.com. And you can find us on socials at the same. Nurse Lee at the number 4AZ.
1: Okay. One of the things that I remember the first time you came up to the show talking about is that you would take your experience as a nurse, a decidedly data-driven, scientific approach to remedying issues, something that is very dispassionate, something that is very logical and formatted, and what makes sense, and yet fueled by empathy.
0: Yes.
1: To a congressional seat. And in your estimation, and I'm inclined to agree, that is what was needed in Congress and what is needed in this country. So forgive my presumption in suggesting that these might be things that you would carry into that seat, but it's based on conversations that we've had. And I think I'm right.
0: Absolutely. Okay. Without a doubt. These okay. are, that's kind of what I say. This is a job interview. Mm-hmm. I am interviewing with the people of my district for a job to go represent them, to speak for their interests, to understand what it's like to live their reality because I've lived it myself.
1: Yeah. Yeah. So, I want to get back to that.
0: Yeah.
1: But for now, let's now talk about the right to dissent. Regulations, we'll call them. So, in short, years ago, before October 7th, before the war in Gaza, Israel had worked in

0: to legislation that in order to, I guess, do business with Israel, something like that, you yourself could not boycott Israel and you could not employ people who will boycott Israel. And that is an overreach that doubles as, I guess, for a lot of people now, it feels like an oversight. They thought it was harmless in the moment, but that rule has allowed Israel to fall back on it and go after people who would hit the ground running. Now, I'm a person that when the time is right and when the spirit moves me in a manner of speaking, if people are outside, I'm outside too with my gang gang. It's no problem, right? I'll take that bullhorn right there and go hit the streets, right?
1: Absolutely. I'll be right there with you.
0: Yeah, okay. I appreciate that. But, you know, I'm not a studio gangster, to borrow a term from the 90s. You know, I get outside, right? I think there's value in showing up. I think there's value in putting your body out there. I wish I could be the type of activist that I am in my heart. But, you know, the organizers, they don't ever want me to do that because not very many people have platforms like this one. And they don't want me to run into some funk that I get hemmed up and I can't continue to share this sort of thing. However, I know other people who have a similar spirit. They love to get outside and they're not afraid of it. Mm-hmm. However, it's these right to dissent rules and regulations that have gummed them up, whereas in the past they've been able to get outside and be a voice. They've been able to be disruptors. They've been able to be co-conspirators. They've been able to be allies. And this is something I've seen since the beginning of my time in this space. You know, I started in 2020 in this space. Prior to that, many people know I was a broadcaster, and I did hip hop radio formats. I still do, but you know, that was kind of the bulk of,
1: and are quite good at it.
0: Thank you. And I was a DJ, but mostly a radio personality. That's kind of the longer path that I've had in this career. And knowing that in 2020, when this type of broadcasting became more relevant, that protesting and showing up was so important, especially when you did not have the ability to show up at a poll in that moment and let your voice known. You can still let your voice be known by a demonstration, that sort of thing. That really matters to a lot of people who just want to get out and fellowship and know that they're not crazy for feeling the way they feel, if nothing else, right? These right to dissent laws, or I don't want to call them laws, but regulations, have been exceptionally problematic for those people. And it was I don't even want to be fair, it feels like the evil type of genius, right? Now, I want to make sure that as often as I have a mic and an audience to say that Ramses Ja Rudy King Taylor II was born, will live his life, and will die crazy about Jewish people. I love Jewish people with my whole heart. I teach it. I will live my life, and to the degree that I am able, protect Jewish people. The nation state of Israel is a decidedly different beast.
1: That's right.
0: Being critical of a government is indeed what we do.
1: That's
0: it doesn't
1: matter
0: what government it is.
1: That's right.
0: And so I want you to talk a little bit more about that. Maybe is there a way to regulate that? What maybe your tenure as a congressional representative might do as far as that's concerned? And I guess the most important question is, have you taken money from AIPAC?
1: No, I have not and will not take money from AIPAC.
0: Right.
1: And I really appreciate that you drew the distinction that, wanting to protect people from these right to dissent laws is not the same as being anti-Semitic. Just as you said, like, we can love the Jewish people and say that Benjamin Netanyahu and his administration is deplorable. Mm. I mean, just like all around the world, I don't want people to conflate me with Donald Trump.
0: Right?
1: And say like that I accept that. I most certainly do not accept that.
0: No.
1: Right? Neither do you. So I think that there's like, it's really, really, really important to draw the distinction, which is I can be critical of the Israeli regime and also love and protect and hold space for our Jewish brothers and sisters.
0: I want to take a moment. I want you to continue, but I want to credit Q for that, because Q is the person that initially made it a point to every time we again have a mic in an audience to make that distinction.
1: Yes.
0: But please continue.
1: No, it's really important because I think that in these divided times, folks are very quickly swept up in a pick this or that.
0: Yeah, binary, yeah.
1: Yeah, pick this or that. Pick this or that. A woman approached me the other day about the school voucher program here in Arizona, and there's school voucher programs
0: all over
1: the country that are experiencing very similar problems as we are here in Arizona. I think it's about being transparent and open about, you know, that it's not this or that. There can be fraud. You can be a legal and upstanding user of the voucher system, and still there can also be fraud. Those two things can happen at the same time. Mm-hmm. So I loved hearing you say that, and I frequently say that. Please do not conflate the two.
0: Sure.
1: Because it is that this or that binary action that's putting us in these buckets to where we cannot come out and discuss.
0: Mm-hmm. Yeah. Well, I'll add to that, you know, on this show, in this program, it has happened quite a bit that folks will, sometimes in the comments, sometimes on the street, suggest to me that I am being anti-Semitic because of my advocacy for the Palestinian human beings, right? And it's so interesting. I've shared this story on this program before, and I'll share it with you now, but my first real world foray into Jewish culture was when I was in high school. I went to a high school that had a ton of Jewish people, and these people were like visibly Jewish. They would wear like yarmulkes and kippahs, and they would, you know, like some would have more traditional clothing, and it was just, and these were the people I played basketball with, and we listened to Bone Thugs and Harmony together, and we, you know, this is just, they're, you know, they're kids, right?
1: Exactly.
0: Bikes together, you skate,
1: they're
0: all
1: friends.
0: That sort of stuff, right? And then you get a chance to learn what makes a Jewish person versus what makes, you know, a Muslim person or a Christian person or whatever else. And, you know, all that stuff, you couldn't make heads or tails of it when you're a little kid. But you do recognize that these Jewish people and the Muslim people and everyone else, they always treated me very kind. They were very kind to me. They loved me and my big old afro and all that. You know, these are my guys, right? So one of the things that I learned to do when I was very young was I recognized, and I think I might have learned this from Muslim people, but Jewish people observed this as well, that Muslim folks, when there is pork at the table at which they eat, some of them will consider the entire table unclean.
1: Wow.
0: And not just what's on your plate.
1: Mm.
0: So knowing that Muslim people and Jewish people observed that same rule, I never wanted to violate a table of fellowship with my Jewish brothers and sisters, with my Muslim brothers and sisters. Now, I knew more Jewish people at the time and throughout my life. It's just, I've been very fortunate in that way. But I'm crazy about Muslim people too. I think Islam is a beautiful faith just the same. However, in this moment we're talking about Judaism. I made up my mind when I might have been, I don't know, 14, 15, that I would never eat pork ever, so that I never had to worry about making the mistake of accidentally having pepperoni on a pizza at a table with someone who might be Jewish or Muslim. And I hadn't known that yet, because I don't want that table to be unclean.
1: Yeah.
0: To this day, I have not eaten pork. I've told that story many times. And of course, that happened long before October 7th.
1: Right.
0: But, you know, the people in the comments that say, oh, you're being anti-Semitic. No, I've actually I put into practice actual loving, you know, and that's not the one. That's not the only thing. However, I think it's important when we make that distinction to say that these rules coming from Israel have crippled our capacity to change the world for the better for all people, Jewish people included.
1: That's right.
0: And I think that's really important for us to bear in mind. To stream additional content or to download entire episodes, visit CivicCypher.com.
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0: sweated out, need a new curl. 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Staring through the grapevine, I'm hearing GIA certified.
1: Is you gon' make it rain for these thunder thighs?
0: Yeah, I'm a 10 and a freak. 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
1: Good skin, rich too. 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
2: Broadcasting from the Hip Hop Weekly Studios, I'd like to welcome you to another episode of Civic Cypher, where our mission is to foster allyship, empathy, and understanding. I am your host, Ramses Ja. Big shout out to Q Ward, who is away on show-related business, trust me. But a couple weeks ago, we covered some stories, a few stories in the same week, and then there was a few stories that we didn't quite get to. And the thing that these stories all had in common is they resulted in the death of Black women who were wives. These were domestic situations. Some of the stories resulted in the husband or the male partner ended up taking their own lives. And some of the stories still involve children. The children were victims of the murderous rage that ensued, or otherwise the children were left to discover what had happened to their parent or parents. And we thought that we had more of a responsibility than just to cover that news, but to actually try to empower people who might be in situations where they can either help or identify what might be going on. And so today, we are going to have that conversation. Dr. Doreen Letsum is president of Unlock What's Inside You, Inc., psychological incarceration specialist, seven-time author, four-time best-selling author, and educator with over 30 years of experience as a public school teacher. All right, Dr. Doreen Letsum, welcome to the show. How are you doing today?
3: Well, I'm better that I'm here with you.
2: Oh, that makes me feel so special. But our listeners, this for a lot of them may be the first time hearing about you and hearing about the work that you do. So for their benefit, do us a favor, start at the beginning. Tell us a little bit about your story and sort of what led you to, becoming a four-time best-selling author, and obviously what led you to becoming a public school teacher, and a little bit about your story so people will be able to follow along the conversation we're about to have.
3: Absolutely. And I just want to welcome the listeners into our conversation. It is a deeply personal story when we're talking about the journey to becoming a seven-time best-selling author and publisher and all of these different things. I had a gifting I recognized that when I was 5 years old. Now, keep in mind, in Charleston, I grew up in a segregated classroom. And so literally there were 11 African-American students on one side and there were Caucasian students on the other side. When you walked in the door, the Caucasian students had the reading books, but the Black students did not have reading books. And back in those days, you had to be able to complete that reading book manual in order to pass. So as a result, our teacher, Mr. Woodall, decided that we were not fit to be taught to read. And also this trajectory started when I was in the kindergarten class with my teacher. So it was the same kind of segregated feel, but it was more targeted toward me, where I was literally told as a 5-year-old girl that I would not be able to read and could not read. And then my head was shoved into the corner of the wall. And that went on for quite some time. And also I was given a paper with a cold prickly. It was called like a cold prickly. It looked at like a brown, ugly, big-eyed porcupine. And I was forced to color it black. I was forced to color it brown. And on it said, "You are a cold prickly." So just imagine a 5-year-old little girl in that scenario being told that you could not and would not read. And then also imagine that you didn't have parents to go home to explain what happened, or that would advocate for you, because your mother and your father decided to abuse you at a very early age. No human person has ever taught me how to read. Fast forward to third grade with Mr. Whittle, in my personal experience, I recognized that I was actually being taught to read and write cursive, which I still do to this day, because in that context of that segregated classroom, we were not given those reading manuals. We were not given, 11 of us, there was 11 of us, sir, in there that did not have those reading books. We were not allowed to read it. But what we were allowed to do was worksheets. Those worksheets were cursive A, B, C, the letters. To this day, I can say that my name is Dr. Doreen Letson.
4: I love that.
2: Well, obviously, that's going to start you on a journey that I guess would see your world framed a certain kind of way. There's adversity from your very first days of interacting with the world at large. You know, your first time outside of the home, outside, away from your family in school, you're experiencing that particular type of adversity, which is something that is not uncommon, but I don't think many children recognize it as adversity at such a young age. And that obviously has made a resilient woman who is now informing the world around her of exactly, you know, what's going on and exactly how to push back against other forms of adversity. So talk a little bit about, you know, the part of your story where you became, I guess, an advocate for women in particular who were facing adversity in their homes.
3: Yes, sir. I will answer that question, but I want to backpedal for a second and challenge us into thinking. When we think of the context of children not knowing at an early age if they're being abused or not knowing at an early age that they're being treated differently. Mm-hmm. I want to challenge us in that. In my professional experience, and I've been in the school system since 1996.
2: Yeah, please. You know more than me.
3: I would love for us to understand that children most definitely know immediately when they're being treated differently.
2: Okay.
3: We know that because remember, we have a subconscious mind. Mm. So when we're talking about in the context of psychology, your subconscious mind is what is being fed the negativity. And so your subconscious mind already is picking up things of a negative context that's around you that your conscious mind yet has not maybe been able to recognize. But your subconscious mind, because remember, we have two minds. We have a conscious mind and we have a subconscious mind. Mm-hmm. So your subconscious mind is constantly being fed information. This is why many mothers say, I don't want my children watching that. I don't want my children listening to that. I don't want them sleeping with the TV. We know to guard that because we're guarding the subconscious mind. Remember, we are told to guard our mind, to guard our heart. A teacher's job is to exhort, to edify, to empower, to educate, and to execute the manual that is given them based on their experience, based on their expertise, and based on their own humility to train. So we want to understand that in this context of education and in these classrooms, we can't think like the old school and just constantly say, oh, the teacher is right. Because now we're living in a world, sir, where we have teachers, and excuse me, I have to say this because I have the authority to say it. We have teachers now exploiting our children sexually, mentally, emotionally, and even spiritually with doctrines that are contrary to the values of that parent. And all of this is being dumped, toxic waste, poison into the subconscious of our children. Mm. And then we want to wonder what's wrong. Then we want to wonder why are they acting and responding and their demeanor or their personality is being tainted or showing up differently. It's because it's being twisted by a system. Education is a system. And so we have to understand that's part of the seven mountains that we have in this world system. Education is a huge system, and everyone assigned or in that system is not necessarily aligned to that parent's values. Okay. Does that make sense?
2: Yeah, absolutely. Actually, I would like to add something here. I appreciate you're saying that, and I appreciate your passion and your candor as well. But I would like to maybe make that live. Again, you know more than I do, but my sister, when she was in college, she was a biology major. She was originally going to be a doctor. There were classes she had to take, prerequisite classes, whatever. And I remember she came home one day from school and told me something about the way children's minds develop. And this is to the point that you're making. She said that children indeed will internalize abuse even before they have the language necessary to articulate it.
3: Yes.
2: And what happens, I see. Okay. And what happens is, let's say the worst type of abuse happens to a very, very small child with that has not yet developed the capacity to speak. The worst type of abuse. And when this child comes into their consciousness and they are learning language and so forth, we might notice, and indeed, based on the way I recall this, and you can correct me if I'm wrong, this is a pretty consistent form of, this manifests itself pretty consistently in children that suffer this type of abuse, right? It will affect how they show up in the world. They will be very closed off if they've suffered this sort of abuse. They won't be able to tell you what happened because when it happened, they would not have known right or wrong consciously, but perhaps on a deeper level, a subconscious level, I think to your point, they may recognize something happened to them and they go internal. They become very quiet, very reserved. They don't play with other children the right way. They certainly don't interact with adults in a way that we would expect for children to interact with adults. And one of the other ways that it manifests itself is in the way that children play with toys. So again, if you were to ask them, do you remember these bad things happened to you? They might say, no, I don't. I have no recollection of that. But it does manifest itself in their behaviors as they age. And so I think that if I'm not mistaken, I think that might even help make the point that you're sharing with us right now, in that children are indeed on some level at least aware when they're suffering abuse, whether or not they're able to even articulate it in that moment. Did I get pretty close to that?
3: You did an absolute excellent job. So you're spot on. So let's go deeper. You talked about doing a deep dive. So let's go there. Mm-hmm. Now you asked me about what could be taking place in a home. I'm going to speak about my own home. Okay. So the journey for me with child abuse started because my mother never healed from psychological incarceration due to domestic abuse. Her father, who had five girls, made a conscious decision to have sex with his daughters. And he touched my mother. And he not just touched. Apparently, this went on for quite some time, to the fact that my grandmother ignored it. And so that's part of psychological incarceration. And I will have to go there for us to understand this. All of this happens before you can see it in the visible. There's an invisible portion to psychological incarceration that we must understand to determine the manifestation and how it manifests in the natural. Okay. So when you're looking at with my grandmother, she was very passive. She was not assertive. She did not stand for her children. She did not do her job in protecting them. So she actually was negotiating with the evil being presented with my grandfather. Okay, there has to be consent before psychological incarceration due to domestic abuse can ever even transpire in a home. Usually it's done through intimidation. It's done through gaslighting. The gaslighting actually twists your reality so that you are not even clear as to what is going on. But a mother in this moment, my grandmother that I'm speaking about, she knew. My grandfather was an alcoholic, so he was addicted to alcohol. That inebriated his mental capacity, and she aided in that. She would actually go get him the alcohol. She fed him the alcohol. This was her attempt to normalize or have a sense of peace, but that sense of peace in the home was false. What I'm outlining to you is that generations prior, because it was revealed to me that not only my grandfather had this tendency, but it was in the bloodline. And so when we now fast forward to where my mother is, this has happened to her. And then she makes a conscious decision to never heal her subconscious, your reasoning, your imagination, your emotions, your volition, your recall. When you make a conscious decision to never heal that, the only thing you know to do is put someone else in the same hole that you were in. And that psychological incarceration due to child abuse, which leads to the adult abuse that we see in the male-female context of an intimate relationship in most cases. You can trace it back either to the male having molestation issues or things happening to him that he did not reveal, or at an early age, he was exposed to which totally tanks your imagery as a child. And so you are brought up as being twisted in your imagination, being twisted in your soul. And as a result, she put me in the same hole with her actually plotting and scheming over many, many decades that I was in the home to have my father do the same thing to me that her father did to her. So this was the base. This was the ground. This is decades before being in a toxic marriage for 27 years. This was decades before. All of this was the prelude to the cycle. See, the cycle has to start somewhere. And so the manifestation of the cycle, which was the 27 years of being in this marriage and other things that took place in my life, that happened decades prior. And that's what we don't see, sir. That's why we don't understand psychological incarceration. When we see these women murdered on TV, we think, oh, that just happened. No, ma'am. No, sir. This did not just happen. It's often traced, which is part of what I do as a psychological incarceration specialist. When I'm studying these cases, I can trace it back to where it began. For example, when I was pregnant with my daughter that I birthed, when I was in a domestic violence, which is physical abuse, not necessarily the psychological incarceration, that does start the trajectory into the physical abuse. But speaking about when he would stomp my stomach from while I was pregnant, my daughter felt that impact. Mm. So she was in the womb. So when she came out, by me studying, as I said, I've been studying this work for a while, I began to study the reason why I had to hold her a lot. She had to know she was safe. And if you remember back in the 80s and the early 90s, there was a phenomenon called crack babies.
2: Okay.
3: When those babies they're in the womb, but they're coming out already traumatized. Why? Because some type of poison went into the body. That baby in that womb is being poisoned by the violence, loud voices, arguing, contention, cursing, the TV blasting, cursing. All of this is happening and that child is picking it up. So you're absolutely spot on. And I hope that I attempted to make a connecting of the dots to all of this from being in the classroom, from being into the womb, from my own personal experience and from a professional experience. That all of that was to say that you are spot on. I know that was a lot of information.
2: No, I think it was perfect. And again, I would like to add, I am not a scientist. However, I have worked in this space now long enough to have conducted a number of interviews with doctors, with scientists, with researchers, PhDs, on and on. And one of the things that keeps coming up in this space, insofar as Black people are concerned, is epigenetics. So longtime listeners will know that we've had this conversation before on the show, but I think that epigenetics certainly provides a solid basis for the conversation that you just had, or the part of the conversation you just had with us. For those that don't know, epigenetics is the study of how trauma is passed from one generation to the next generation, or down the line of multiple generations on a cellular level. In other words, your grandfather would hear a bell, and 1 minute after he heard the bell, he would get electrocuted. And then that happened for however long in his life. And then the grandfather had, you know, your father, and your father had you. And then when you hear a bell, you have a physiological reaction to that bell sound, even though you've never experienced the electric shock. And this is something, and again, I can't go into too much detail here, but we've covered this a few times on the show. And I implore everybody to look up the research on this. It's obviously an emerging field, so there's still plenty of research coming out. Typically, they perform the research in laboratory controlled settings using, you know, test animals and that sort of thing. But the science so far seems very sound, and it certainly serves to explain a lot of the traumas that we see, certainly in the Black community. Because we are a living case study of what trauma can do to a group of people who endure beyond the traumatic phase, particularly slavery, post-slavery and Jim Crow, civil rights, and then now. Why do we still kind of have some of the same visceral reactions to certain things? So, again, I think that that serves at least as a foundation for what it is that you said. So this is the right place to say that. I appreciate what you said. Now, you did take a moment to talk about, or I guess talk around, some of the recent stories that we've covered on the show. And indeed, this is why I think it's important for us to have this conversation. We talked about two in particular, and they're not the only two, but these are high profile incidents of Black women getting killed, sometimes children getting killed by Black men. And I think that what you were talking around just now, I think that it deserves a little bit more of... there's maybe a couple more layers to this onion we should probably peel back. I want to name the story so people can connect them with stories we've covered. One is Virginia's Lieutenant Governor, Justin Fairfax, who took his wife's life and took his own life. His children discovered them. And I should say former Lieutenant Governor of Virginia, but took his wife's life, took his own life, and the children discovered them. Another story was by a person named Shamar Elkins. He was a 31-year-old, and he attempted to take the life of the mother of his children and took the lives of 8 of his own children, if I'm not mistaken, and there were 9 children total, but 8 of his own children then took his own life. I believe that's how it goes. So these stories, these are a couple of high profile stories that we were able to touch on. You did kind of speak to sort of some of the changes in the cultural paradigm that may have contributed to this increase in this type of violence against women. But talk to us about, like, your reaction when you first heard about these and other stories. Where did that take you as a person who kind of understands a little bit more behind the scenes about what might have been going on leading up to that, as you mentioned?
3: Well, thank you for the question. And I really, at this point, want to encourage everyone. And the key to unlock what's inside you is going to be on the YouTube video and platform for Doreen Letsum. It's actually Unlock What's Inside You. And of course, going to our website, Divine Connection Network Association, where you can get more of the meat and potatoes. Mm-hmm. When we're looking at this from a psychological incarceration point of view due to domestic abuse, let's first understand what psychological incarceration due to domestic abuse is. If you notice in all of these cases, especially with Miss Ashanti that was murdered by her boyfriend, who she was, of course, pregnant. He kidnaps her. He murders her, throws her in the ground, in the field. Her mother in that clip of the news clip specifically says, "My daughter never told me there was a problem." When we look at the mayor that was murdered, it's the same tone. No one even knows that there was a problem. Mm-hmm. When we go to the former governor and looking at Governor Fairfax and his wife, her case is a little different. But at some point, she makes a decision that I don't want this toxic marriage anymore. Okay. That marriage was toxic decades prior. Okay. When they started dating, it was toxic. Now, to answer your question is this. Understanding what psychological incarceration is very important because you cannot see it. You cannot see the manipulation of someone's mind, the twisting, the deliberate, the diabolical, decisive decision to actually twist another human's subconscious mind and conscious mind and reality. We know that as gaslighting, and it takes a long time for a woman to even understand that they've been incarcerated, which is called the imprisoned state of psychological incarceration, because normally a wife that chooses to marry someone, they have a sense of this is the one, you know, this is the one that's going to cover me. He has the capacity for me. He's going to do right by me. Most women, most, not all, we understand that we have outliers, and I won't go into that today. But most women are, as you have described, these news clippings have described most of these women as good-natured women, kind women, empathetic women. So these women become actually targets. And let me say this to be very clear. The higher you are, the higher the target you are. So when we use the word high profile, when we look at Hillary Clinton, which is had the highest office of the land as the president's wife, the first lady, that's psychological incarceration all day long. Bill Clinton had a history of adultery. Adultery is a symptom of psychological incarceration. And then I'm telling you, I'm forcing you through fear and intimidation that I'm going to leave you, and I'm forcing you to come in and come after me because you're trying to hold on to me. That's fear and pressure. That's coercive control all day long. So when we look at these different cases, we see a common theme. We see women are very high profile, very educated, well off, all of these things. And it perplexes us because we're thinking, well, why didn't they just leave? It's not that simple. We have to understand first, to answer your question, exactly what psychological incarceration due to domestic abuse is. It's unseen. In most cases, it's unheard because the woman feels so silenced and muzzled. She's not free to say what she knows is happening. She's not free yet, depending on where you are in the relationship, to even determine the Dr. Jekyll, Mr. Hyde phenomenon that is going on only in your presence. You're not even aware that you're targeted yet. And most definitely you're targeted. This is why he creates the persona on the outside. Oh, I'm just a good guy. I'm working. I'm doing this. I'm doing that. I'm doing the third. But the whole time, there's a Dr. Jekyll, Mr. Hyde phenomenon going on behind the scenes that only the wife sees. And then what he does is he projects her as crazy, as even in their conversation, that no, I'm not doing that, to distort the reality when she tries to confront him by how she's feeling or what decisions he's making that she doesn't agree with, or even the kind of intimate relationship that they're having. We even saw a woman that was held against her will in her bedroom, locked for 5 years, and they just arrested him. When she tried to escape twice and was so afraid when the police came the first time, she couldn't even verbalize what was happening. So these things are going on. They're unseen and in most cases unheard. And I hope that answers your question. But for absolutely, more of a deep dive, they'll have to go to Amazon or any platform they get their published literature and go get Confident Women Rise, Wise Women Win.
2: Yeah, yeah, as you should. And that's going to do it for us here. If you want to find us on all social media platforms, you can do so at Civic Cypher. I've been your host, Ramses Jha. And until next week, y'all, peace.

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1: Flo Rida, T-Pain, Low, Dola White hanging with you on this Sunday morning. I've got requests on the way for Tip, whatever you like. If you got a request, hit me with it. 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
1: Hey, Jill. You know them old sugar daddy. 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I see you.

0: Hometown 101.5 throwbacks, hip hop and R&B. T.I., whatever you like. Dolla White hanging with you early on this Sunday morning. I've got requests on the way for Aaliyah, Are You That Somebody, plus Lil Jon, Get Low coming up as well. Also, we'll take it back to 01. I'll run down the top five songs on this date from 2001. But right now, I want to remind you, every weekday, tomorrow included, we have numerous chances for you to win $1,000. Just got to listen up for that keyword. When you hear the keyword drop, enter it in on our website. It is that easy to win $1,000. Your next chance to win coming up tomorrow morning. I want to know what you would do with the money if you won. So hit me up and let me know. Tap that red mic on your iHeartRadio app. What would you do with that cash? Jayla, what you going
1: to
0: do with it?
1: I really, truly can use that $1,000 to pay some debt off that I'm trying to take care of. I'm in desperate need for desperate measure for that $1,000.
0: Well, Jayla, I hope things lighten up for you. And I hope you win this $1,000. You have another chance to win coming up tomorrow morning. So be here tomorrow morning. Listen up for that keyword. Enter it in on our website. Good luck to you, Jayla.
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0: Spokane's Hoop Town 101.5. DMX, party up. Dola White hanging with you on this Sunday morning. I've got requests on the way for TLC, No Scrubs, plus The Weeknd, The Hills coming up as well. But right now, we got to take it back to 2001. These were your top five songs on this date from 01. And number five, Nelly, Ride With Me. Number four, a ballad. We don't get enough ballads anymore. Jagged Edge, Promise. Number three, a song I still get away with in the club. Sunshine Anderson, Heard It All Before. Number two, Janet Jackson, All For You. And the number one song on this date from 2001, Case, Missing You. There you go, your top five from 01. Wait,
1: did you hear? 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

0: Drop that down, make it stand up. 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Tearing through the grapevine, I'm hearing GIA certified.
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0: Spokane's Hooptown 101.5. Chameleonaire riding. Nola White hanging with you on this Sunday. Got requests on the way for the Fugees, Killing Me Softly, plus Ja Rule and Case Living It Up coming up as well. Also, we'll play round two of random ass trivia for no damn reason, for absolutely nothing. But right now, it is time to crash out. If you're having a bad weekend, get that up off your chest. Tap that red mic on your iHeartRadio app and crash out with me. Markeisha, what you crashing out about?
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0: 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These potholes are out of damn control, and you're right to crash out about it. 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
1: Yo, man.
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1: My girl just caught me.
2: You made her catch you?
1: I don't know how I let this happen.
2: With who?
1: The girl next door, you know? I don't know what to do.
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0: 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Who is this?
1: This is Kayla.
0: Kayla, you ready to play random ass trivia for no damn reason, for absolutely nothing?
1: I'm gonna try.
0: All right, here's how it works. I'm gonna ask you a random ass trivia question. If you get the answer wrong, you win absolutely nothing. However, if you get the answer right, you also win absolutely nothing. Do you understand?
1: I do.
0: All right, Kayla, here's your question. Which 2011 song by Drake samples Gil Scott Heron?
1: I don't know.
0: Yeah, that was a tough question, I'm not gonna lie. The answer we're looking for is Take Care.
1: Well, damn.
0: Take Care was the answer. So you didn't get that right, which means you won absolutely nothing, but it doesn't really matter. You wouldn't have won anything anyway, so who really cares? Thank you so much for playing, Kayla.
1: Thank you.
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101.5, Busta Rhymes, I know what you want. Dola White hanging with you on this Sunday morning. I've got requests on the way for Alicia Keys, If I Ain't Got You. If you got a request, hit me with it. 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
0: Dolla White hanging with you on this Sunday morning. I've got requests on the way for Ice Cube, It Was a Good Day. Plus, Ursa, John, and Luda, yeah, coming up as well. Also, we'll take it back to 2002. I'll run down the top five songs on this date from 02. 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
0: Dola White hanging with y'all on this Sunday morning. Got requests out of the way for Biggie, Mo Money, Mo Problems, plus Cam'ron, Hey Ma, coming up as well. Right now, let's go back to 2002. These are your top five songs on this date from 02. And number five, I love this one, Ursha, You Don't Have to Call. Number four, Tweet, Oops, Oh My. Number three, Diddy, I Need a Girl. Diddy needed some self-control. Number two, Fat Joe and Ashanti, What's Love? And your number one song on this date from 2002, Ashanti Was On Fire. Foolish by Ashanti was your number one song. There you go, your top five from 02.
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5. Outkast, so fresh, so clean. Dola White hanging with you on this Sunday morning. I've got requests on the way for Sierra and Petey Pablo goodies, but right now it is time to crash out. If you have any candy, if you had a bad week, if you're having work problems, relationship problems, if you know somebody that deserves to be cursed out and you're the person to do it, hit me up right now. Don't keep it bottled up. 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Right now, boys, the

0: Spokane's Hooptown 101.5, Sierra Goodies. Dola White hanging with you on this Sunday. Got requests on the way for Dre and Snoop, Number the G-Thang. Plus, Sean Paul Get Busy coming up as well. Also, we'll play our final round of random-ass trivia for no damn reason, for absolutely nothing. But right now, it is time to crash out. If you're having a bad weekend, get that up off your chest. Tap that red mic on your iHeartRadio app and crash out with me. CeCe, what you crashing out about?
1: I feel like I'm in a rat race. Like, I'm constantly moving all the time, and it is amounting to nothing. I work two jobs, I'm in college, and I'm a mom to a one-year-old. And all hours of the day, I'm doing something, and yet I have no asset. And I don't know what it's for. I don't have a car, I live with my mom, and yet I work so much and so hard, and I'm so stressed out.
0: You know what, CeCe? This is why so many people are leaving the United States of America. Jobs don't pay the cost of living anymore. You can't just work one job, have a car and a house anymore. You have to have like side hustles, maybe two jobs. This is why so many people are leaving to go to Asia, to go to Europe, to go to South America, because it's different there. But anyway, keep crashing out. Tap that red mic on your iHeartRadio app. Get it up off your chest. Crash out with me.
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0: thought that I'll make a stand up. 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Waiting for the right time. Staring through the grapevine, I'm hearing GIA certified.
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1: Let's do this. 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

For a final round, a random ass trivia for no damn reason, for absolutely nothing. If you want to play, tap that red mic on your iHeartRadio app and let me know. I may call on you. Got Pac Changes on the way after Urshan and Alicia Keys. Yes. Oh.

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0: 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Who is this?
1: Alexia Patton.
0: Alexia, are you ready to play random ass trivia for no damn reason, for absolutely nothing?
1: Yes, sir.
0: All right, here's how it works. I'm going to ask you a random ass trivia question. If you get the answer wrong, you win absolutely nothing. However, if you get the answer right, you also win absolutely nothing. Do you understand?
1: Yes.
0: All right, Alexia, here's your question. Which former member of New Edition had the 1990 hit Sensitivity?
1: Wow.
0: Ralph Tresvant is correct. You did it, Alexia. You won.
1: Woo!
0: You won absolutely nothing, but you got the answer right. You made your family proud. That's what matters most. Thank you so much for playing, Alexia.
1: All
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0: nowadays, everybody wanna talk like they got something to say, but nothing comes out when they move their lips, just a bunch of gibberish. I'm back like they forgot about Dre.
1: Spokane's Hooptown 101.5, Dre and M, Forgot About Dre. Dola White hanging with you on this Sunday morning. Got requests out of the way for Bell Biv DeVoe, Boys and Plus. Nelly and Kelly Dilemma coming up as well. Also, we'll take it back to 03. I'll run down the top five songs on this date from 2003. But right now, I want to remind you, every weekday, you have numerous chances to win $1,000. 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

0: with you. Spokane's Hooptown 101.5. Ursher, you remind me. Dola White hanging with you on this Sunday morning. Got requests on the way for Naughty by Nature, OPP, plus Ashanti Foolish coming up as well. Right now, we got to take it back to 03. These are your top five songs on this date from 2003. All of them are classics in their own right. Number five, Jay-Z. Excuse me, miss. Number four, Busta Rhymes. I Know What You Want. Number three, a classic, 50 in the Club. Number two, another classic, Sean Paul, Get Busy. And the number one song on this date from 2003, 50 Cent, Nate Dogg, 21 Questions. 50 was on fire back then. There you go. Your top five from 03.
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Nothing but classics on this Sunday. You know what it is. Big Von on the radio trying to hold it down. Anything they want, let me know. Tell them to take it back to the classics. Cause I just want to let me love you.

0: 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Having a good time with it. Your man, Big Von, on the radio, give you all the jams. Wishing happy birthday to Miss Jess out there. Happy birthday to Dashane. And happy birthday to you if no one's wished yet. All right? Don't forget, today is Mama's Day. Hope you got her a gift, too. If you're lucky enough to have one, call her, hug her, give her a kiss. And don't move. I got more for you.
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He can't wait. Make him fast like let's race. Ride Six Flags with my hands up. 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Baby mama can't stand us. Act tough, get your mans. Vivienne's is on Chanel pearls. 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

0: in my go, yeah, you go, girl. I'm in my go, yeah, you go, girl. Big mama, no kids. Waiting for the right time. Staring through the grapevine, I'm hearing GIA certified.
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0: 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Throwbacks, hip-hop, and R&B. Classic Ja Rule, you know what I mean? Anthony, that's your song, man. You wanted it, you got it. Y'all want to learn about these big events coming this way and how you can get some of them free tickets? I got all that information coming up right after this.
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Mr. Crazy Kanye sliding that thing. How's your Sunday going, man? 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A little bit of Casey and JoJo for you.

0: Uptown 101.5, throwbacks, hip-hop, and R&B. The Dog. Shout out to Snoopy on it, man. If you ain't got his brand new album, 10 to Midnight, I don't know what you're waiting for. What you need, money? You need a little bit of cash to help you go pay for it? Lucky for you, I'm going to tell you how to get some of that, too. You like free cash? It's coming up after this.
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throwbacks, hip hop, and R&B. Playing Miss Jackson's On the Mama's Day is crazy. But you have doing it for you. If it's something I can do for you, make it a little bit better, man, hit me up. 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

0: 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That's the hottest ticket we're going to get this year. A little bit of Usher, Chris Brown together. How are we going to get you there? We'll have to talk about it all after this. I got free money too. Don't move.
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Motown 101.5, throwbacks, hip hop, and R&B. Little summer J-Lo in the room, baby. Happy Sunday, man. Happy Mama's Day. Hope you have a good one. Love celebrating, Mom. We ain't done with you, though. I got some hookup that you're going to find out how you can get right after this.

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0: Motown 101.5, throwbacks, hip-hop, and R&B. Just loving the way. This is a happy Sunday on the Mama's Day. I hope you're having a good and great one out there. If there's anything I can do to make it a little bit better for you, hit me up. Tap that red microphone on the iHeartRadio app. But whatever you do, you got to stay close. Come and tell you I get free stuff, money, and a whole lot more. All after this.
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1: A little something from Coolio with the flow. 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Because it's the hottest ticket in the world you got to be a part of. And the price,

0: Bokane's Hooptown 101.5, the great Miss Mary J. Blige. Always good on the Sunday. The one and only Big Von rocking with you, making sure you get all your favorite jams, all your hookup, and tell you how when the morning show come back, not only will you get free tickets, there's going to be some free money. Figure out how you're going to get that. All info right after this.
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Throwbacks, hip-hop, and R&B. Got it all hot in here. You know what I'm saying? All up under the collar. Got to smooth it out, or we can make it more steamy. Slide in some Sarah. She said she wanted some of that keep sweat. That'll do the job.

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0: 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So that's something you don't want to miss, right? Talk about it. Don't move. Got a little bit of In Vogue coming up. Got a little bit of Jay-Z and information how you can get some free money that I know you want. It's coming up after this. Don't move.
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0: 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If they have a burning house on the stage, I think they should win all awards. It's just something you got to think about. It's got to be part of the story. We'll talk after this.
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0: Bo Kane's Hooptown 101.5. A little bit of Flo Rida hitting them off with the low, low, low. So shout out to all the Mother's Day mamas out there that still can get low with the good knees. Shout out to y'all. Ain't done. Got more coming up for you and some hookup. And if you like free money, I'm going to tell you how to get some. Don't move.
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Motown 101.5, throwbacks, hip-hop, and R&B. Mr. Chris Brown. Come out here to take all our money with him and Usher come out here. You know how this is going to go. Lucky for you, we might have to try to find some tickets for you to get you up in there. Today, I got the West Coast Warlord himself, a little bit of Ice Cube.

0: 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Hooptown 101.5. It don't matter. So we get this thing for you on wonderful Sunday, Mama's Day, and all that. Anybody would like to get some free tickets and go to the events, and you can also get them now late and say you got them for your mama for Mama's Day. I'm going to tell you how to get all of that right after this.
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Throwbacks, hip-hop, and R&B. Hooptown 101.5. The nice and the slow. Little Usher Ramblin' rocking on there with you. Wait till you come to town with him and Chris Brown take all that money. It's going to be a show of shows. And we got to find some tickets to get you up in there. Tonight, we just want to give you some magic stick on the Sunday.

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0: 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Shout out to brother Cam'ron coming in doing the Hey Mom. You see him on First Take. He did his thing, man. Shout out to Cam. I ain't done with y'all. Still got more coming up. Got a little bit of Chameleonaire and got information how you can get some free money, free tickets, and all the above. You just got to keep it all locked right here.
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Motown 101.5, throwbacks, hip-hop, and R&B. Doing the hey-ya. 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I'm making it smooth and got to tease you about these guys coming to town, taking our cash. A little song from Usher Raymond doing You Make Me Wanna.